From all over, the people came to do the work. And with every phase of the deconstruction, the everlasting now became ever more the reality. Everywhere the people

What went wrong? 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When you dig a pit for your brother, the same is waiting for you.

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0: 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Il est 5 heures.
1: Get out. Fight. Trouble in the streets. Watch out. Right. Jump bikes on the way. Get out. 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Trouble in the streets. Watch out.

across streets, forcing the floorboards to creak. Caution, call up a priest, beats off with a collar off with a leash. No Uncle Fleets, call with offers of peace. Pause nausea as the war in the seats. Found me crossing waters and seas with a chlorine free.

would play and Lyra would sing and the children would dance around. And I'd bring over my guitar and we'd play into the night. And every now and then, Willie would grin and say, boy, you play all right.

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1: Music is the weapon. Music is the thing of the future. Music is the weapon of the future.
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27: Now we're in Mount Wisconsin. 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

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And I'm not quite sure if we're all checking what this situation is. Earth is crying out for attention. Are you ready?

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They took her down to the police station and sent for the matron to examine all the clothes that she had on. The matron examined with care. She even made her pull down her long hair. She searched till she couldn't

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She said she had an incentive if she could find a watch if given privilege to divest Miss Nelda entirely and search her as if she was crazy. The search was such, so they decided.

now in the station. The matron searching by inspiration. 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
1: 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And
2: I stopped screaming long enough to tell you that?
1: Huh? No. The other Debbie. Debbie the teacher. Oh, you mean
2: Black Debbie.
3: Whoa. Why is she Black Debbie?
2: No, not in a bad way. It's just to tell them apart because she's black.
4: True. Doom rolled on through with a whole crew that stole on you for holding old brew.

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It was purple number two. FDA approved. Played it smoother than a do-rag. What a brother gotta do to get a taste of some of you? Bagged.

0: 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We all the same, no calling names.
1: I'm as smart as him.
2: What? I got PhDs in 4 scientific disciplines.
1: Really?
2: Why do you think they call me Dr. Quinn?
1: I just thought that was a nickname. You know, like Dr. Dre. East Side.
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If I was an actor or a dancer who is glamorous, then you know an amorous life would soon be mine. But now the tinsel light of starbreak is all that's left to applaud my heartbreak. And at 11 o'clock I watch the network news.

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You see, his modus upset some post-Earth Negroes who believed in a disembodied blackness. And they bemoaned Joe for his black data retrograde. They claim that black as a concept was only ever relevant on Earth. And even then it was suspected as the mindset of a con that pat Afros down and kept Negroes terror-bound to suffer. When we could have been interplanetary from way back.

said Black was dead. Black is in the tones of Lyrica nigger poets, ranting militants in ancient days, living in cold water Brooklyn warehouse space. No food but for none. No cash but Jackson.

They wish to reverse people's polarities, but black people didn't want to hear that shit. Cause in their folly, these fools grew lame limbs, and underneath and otherwise, they appeared impervious to funk. I mean, the one would hit them in the chest like this. And they wouldn't understand it. Prone to pork, they'd lick pig fat off the floor when no one was looking, but they wouldn't understand it. Their ears would ring with transgenetic faxes, and they wouldn't understand it.